Yo, what's the matter, man? Hey, we gonna come around at 12. Some Puerto Rican girls that's just dying to meet you. Yeah, we gonna, you know, bring a case of wine. Hey.

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I began to warm and chill to objects and their fields. A ragged cup, a twisted mop, the face of Jesus in my soup. Those sinister dinner deals, the meal trolley's wicked wheels, a hook bone rising from my food, and all things either good or ungood. And the mercy seat is waiting, and I think

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That filthy five, they did nothing to challenge or resist.

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I listen to their story of the gypsies and the Jews. It was good.

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I'm such a pleaser till the fever is gone. My favorite people are strangers. 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Before I even notice, there goes the bang.

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2: 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Στην τρομπέτα βεβαίως. Τζάσματα Volume 1, Lounging. Many legacies of brothers who get busy. And I do it fluid till the suckers get dizzy. Saying peace to the Blackbirds, 125th Street. And check the flow that's unique.

shows we don't use DAT. Just because DATs came out, now all the groups going to use DATs now. No more turntable. Boy, if the DJ's up there, he's not really doing nothing. You know, he's just scratching over the DAT. And basically what we do is press up instrumental tracks to everything we do. Because we're

Mind starts drifting somewhere else. It's not inside this domain, it's definitely somewhere else. I wrestle with my thoughts, constant wrestle with my mental health. I'm put on life support, I've been put upon a high shelf.

Excuse me, ladies and gentlemen, I don't mean to disturb, but this is a robbery. Yes, you heard right. Now, I'm gonna need everybody on the left to get undressed. Pause. Your phones, your credit cards, keys to the cars. On my right, don't move, don't make a sound. You be out. 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

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But I'm so tired. I'm so tired of pretending I'm okay when all I wanna do is scream. I'm sad, people. 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But you will. Damn, I will get up.

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Said, hey, babe, take a walk on the wild side. 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

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A hustle here and a hustle there. New York City is the place where they said, hey, babe, take a walk on the

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Went to the Apollo, you should have seen him go, go, go. They said, hey, sugar, take a walk on the wild side. I said, hey, babe, take a walk on the wild side.